dog is growling in the dark. Something's pulling me outside to ride around in circles. I know he

In every life we have some trouble, but when you worry you make it double. Don't worry, be happy. Don't worry, be happy now.

tonight? Would you tremble if I touched your lips? Or would you laugh? Oh, please tell me this.